Why not? So let's celebrate with a jazz dance classic, a cut from 1987, released by Kamal Abdul-Aleem. The title track, well, actually, the album itself called Dance, the track that would become a raging hit across the UK is called Brotherhood. 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

Arranged by Bob James. Produced by Creed Taylor. Just an incredible partnership with Johnny Hammond back in 1974 for the Kudu label. Big Sur Sweet as we wind our way towards 6 o'clock on Taken Off only on KMHD. Jazz Without Boundaries. A little Easter egg in there for those of you who love Black Sheep and Beastie Boys too. At the top of the set, one of the great jazz dance tunes of the 80s, Kamal Abdul-Aleem with Brotherhood. I'm Bree, hanging out with you on Taken Off. Thanks for tuning in. If you want to follow along, playlist is up and running on the website. We've also got a whole events calendar going on, all sorts of jazz and beyond you can hear off the air. Check it out, kmhd.org. And I'm going to keep grooving with you right here. A new cut from the fabulous Mr. Bongo record label from Ahmed Siror. It's TGIF. Thank God it's funky on Taken Off, only on listener-supported KMHD.

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Our second hit of Bobby Timmons for today's Taken Off here with Clifford Jordan and John Jenkins, Princess on KMHD 89.1 FM out of Finland. Jukka Skola and his soul trio gave us Martha's New Moment, new sounds out of the Mr. Bongo label catalog, Ahmed Soror with Thank God It's Funky. And I'm Bree, playing you all the sounds, funky and vintage, contemporary and beyond, until 6 o'clock on Taken Off, sliding into some bluesier sounds, some easier sounds, as we cruise into these evening hours together on KMHD.

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0: Mad Lib, it's all good. This is Reuben Wilson. Check out Mad Lib. He's the man. Dig it.
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2: Digging the sounds of Taken Off on KMHD Jazz Without Boundaries. Mad Lib, a little mystic bounce wrapping up that set. King Fleming Trio at the top with the Weary Traveler. And while these sounds are making you feel, well, not weary at all. Getting you bright, feeling good, ready to dive into this Wednesday evening. I know what always makes me feel good. Sounds of Cannonball Adderley here with what's new for you on KMHD.

Cutting it a little close. Where does time go when you're having fun, especially listening to the Misha Panflov sound combo out of Estonia, Moonscape Waltz, wrapping up this set on KMHD. Cannonball Adderley at the top gave us What's New. Umbri about to say Sweet Dreams. Derek's coming in next with the Wind Down to help you do just that. And I'll be back tomorrow from 4 to 6 if you'd like to do it again. Some super sweet sounds from Sam Rivers, a personal favorite, a ballad called Beatrice for you on Taken Off, only on listener-supported KMHD.

my friend, and a good evening to you. This is Derek, and welcome, welcome, welcome to The Wind Down. You made it through today, and it is time for you and I to kick back, relax, and enjoy 1 hour of pure jazz perfection together right here on Portland's Jazz Radio, KMHD Gresham, celebrating jazz without boundaries. All right, my friend, you know that cool tone saxophone means it's time for the wind down. Happy hump day, middle of the week. We're going to ease into this evening. Shout out to Bree for another stellar taking off. Well, the other day you might have caught the show I did celebrating New York City, so I think it's not a fully themed show tonight, but it just turns out I'm playing a lot of sounds from Europe and England, the continent. We're in England right now with Alan Two, recording as Bullet. This is Smokey Joe the Dreamer. It was a soundtrack for a television show on the BBC called The Hanged Man. Nice mellow jazz fusion. So we're going to begin in 2001 with Stereolab, which has members from France, England, I think other nations as well. We're going to hear from Sound Dust, Hallucinex. Got some Italian grooves from Gianno Brezzo from 2022 in the mix. We'll hear from Placebo, helmed by keyboardist Mark Moulin. We'll hear from the 1974 self-titled album. And more European sounds after that as well, so I hope you can keep it locked right here to listener-supported KMHD. Let's wind down in European style. And I hope your evening is splendid.

It's the Wind Down, KMHG Jazz Radio, and a European sound to start it all off. That was Dag, Madame, Merci, care of Placebo, and that's a fusion of Dutch and French words. Hello, madam. Thank you. We heard Il Sole, or the Sun, from the Italian multi-instrumentalist Gianni Brezzo from back in 2022. Got a lot of sun on the way, heat wave headed our way this weekend. We began in 2001 with Stereolab Hallucinex. And right now, it's the Turkish-born pianist who made most of his music and continues to do so in France, Janko Nilovic. And this is from the 1975 opus he put out, Soul Impressions, Open Country. It's got that vibe, like we're on the move, maybe the top down, traveling, wind in our hair, if you have any. I don't, but you know what I mean. I'm Derek, and I don't know, it just ended up being this way. It wasn't really that planned, but more European sounds on the way. Via the States, we're going to hear from the Hungarian guitar guru himself, Gabor Szabo, one of his most sought-after records called Space on the Sky label, a label he co-founded with Cal Jader Gary McFarland. I happened to get a copy of this at Music Millennium. What a lucky day that was, thanks to my friend Scott Thayer. So from 1968, here we go. And a perfect one as we head into the evening, sunset on the way, in a bit. Half the day is night. A nocturnal groove, and a sublime one at that for you. It's Gabor Szabo on the Wind Down, right here on KMHD.

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You're listening to The Wind Down with Derek here on KMHD. It's Herbie Hancock. Wow. That was Hank Mobley on tenor. This is from Herbie's second record, which dropped in 1963, My Point of View. And this is called A Tribute to Someone. A very young Tony Williams on the drums. Chuck Israels, who is a part of the Portland scene nowadays, on the bass. Gresham Monker III on trombone, Donald Byrd on trumpet. Hope you're having a fine evening. We heard some Dutch jazz out of Amsterdam, Jazz Quintet 60, The Sound of Blue and Yellow, and began in 1968 with Gabor Szabo's Half the Day is Night from Space. And this is our first U.S.-born artist of the evening. And what a legend, what a titan, Herbie Hancock. Well, we'll make a little connection to Europe. On the other side of this beautiful piece of music by Herbie, we'll hear another one of his famous grooves, Maiden Voyage, which has become a jazz standard. We'll hear it in the very capable hands of vocalist Karen Krog from 1968, her LP, Joy, which I hope this music is bringing to you in surplus, lots of joy. We'll hear Karen Krog and her beautiful rendition of Maiden Voyage from 1968's Joy. Got some Dorothy Ashby on the way, so you know what, keep it locked.

little tranquility for our Wednesday together here on the Wind Down. It's Brimmer McCoy and the sound of Wagner. We just heard Myself When Young by the legend Dorothy Ashby. Maiden Voyage began it all from the vocals of Norwegian-born Karen Krog from 1968. And now we're going to hear one of the most legendary jazz pianists in jazz history, Mary Lou Williams. The sound of My Blue Heaven. And then Kruder and Dorfmeister will drop us into a song of springtime. Thank you so much for hanging out. I know you could listen to anything, so I'm honored for your company. My name's Derek, and this is a program to help you ease into the evening. It's The Wind Down.

soothing downtempo grooves from Vienna, Austria from 1995, Kruder and Dorfmeister, the sound of spring. They'll be here in autumn, September 27th at the Crystal Ballroom. Preceding that, we heard My Blue Heaven from Mary Lou Williams. We're going to end the program with Sonny Rollins, Better Late Than Never. Got to hear some Sonny. That's the name of this group, by the way, Froland Music Library, Better Late Than Never. We're going to end with 1957's Mangoes, written by Mr. Sonny Rollins, and a poem to match it, Jose Hernandez Diaz with The Jaguar and the Mango. A good one for the heat on the way. A mango fell from a tree into a jaguar's paws. It was late summer. The jaguar devoured the fruit and ran into the ocean. The ocean was turquoise like the August sky. The jaguar swam underwater for a few minutes. It smiled beneath the waves. Later, clouds began to form. The sun became veiled by the clouds. It began to rain. The jaguar swam a little bit more, but then exited the water. It walked back to the jungle for 20 minutes in the rain. When the jaguar arrived on its turf, it climbed up a tree and fell asleep. The moon looked like a summer mango. I like that. Well, here's the mangoes. I've been eating a lot of delicious dried mango. And it's got some summery weather on the way, so you stay hydrated. You stay safe, stay strong, keep listening to jazz. Let's do this again on Monday, and this is The Wind Down with Derek, signing off with Mangoes from Sonny Rollins, straight to you

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Welcome back to another episode of Manteca. I am your friendly neighbor and host, Disco Diablo. You last heard Venezuelan percussionist Orlando Poleo with Cimarrondeando 2. Ahead of that was the godfather of merengue, Luis Calaf y sus alegres dominicanos, with Agárralo que eso es tuyo. Take what's yours. And out of Uruguay, Onda Vaga and Perota Chingo preceded them with El Curoco off of the 2018 release, Nuestra Canciones. Before that was La Sonora Ponceña with Ahora Sí. And Ocote Soul Sounds started this episode off with Contigo Jamás, off their 2016 release Taurus, which was actually produced by Eric Hilton of Thievery Corporation. Ocote Soul Sounds is a musical friendship between Martin Berna of Antibalas and Sharon Joan and the Dap Kings, and Adrian Quesada of Grupo Fantasma and the Black Pumas. And the two have been making music together since around 2004. And they've got great chemistry, those two. Thanks for joining me today while we explore the past, present, and future of Latin jazz here on Manteca. Up next is Raúl Monsalve y Los Forajidos. This is KMHD's Jazz Without Boundaries.

El apoyo a KMHD viene de nuestros miembros. 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

That was Marcolino di Monde with Brujeria, and that one's off his first LP released in 1971 off of the Vaya label. The album's 8 songs were all composed and arranged by di Monde himself, with Angel Canales on vocals. And although this album was not a major commercial success when it first issued, this album has always been revered by serious fans of 1970 salsa, and even Larry Harlow himself holds it in extremely high regard. It's also worth noting that this was the album that launched the sonero Angel Canales to stardom. Before that, hailing from Tumaco in the south region of Colombia, you heard Bejuco with Curao off their first studio album, Batea. And although their lyrics are in Spanish, you can definitely hear the strong Afrobeat influence in their music. That's one of my favorites off of that album. Preceding Bejuco was Money Chicha with Hecho en México off their 2016 album of the same title. Money Chicha is an Austin, Texas-based group featuring members of the Grammy Award-winning Latin orchestra Grupo Fantasma and its offshoot funk outfit Brownout. So another Texas act in the same musical web as Ocote Sol Sounds, who you heard in the previous set. And starting things off, giving us Afro-Venezuelan rhythms meets futuristic Latin jazz vibes, you heard Raúl Monsalve y Los Forajidos with the super funky track Palos Maestros off their 2020 Olindo Records release Bichos. 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

Welcome back. For those of you just tuning in, I'm Disco Diablo, this is Manteca, and you're listening to KMHD's Jazz Without Boundaries. You just heard Cerrero featuring Lucia Pulido with Cuando Canto Grito. Cerrero is known for blending Colombian sounds with electronic aesthetics and dub production techniques, and as his second single, Cuando Canto Grito crosses mountain ranges with the voice of Lucia Pulido, the poetry of Maria Paz Guerrero, and the subtle guitar of Juan Miguel Sosa, creating a hypnotic atmosphere firmly rooted in the feminine power of the Andes. Ahead of Cerrero, you heard Zuaras with La Canicula. Zuaras are a trio of 20-somethings led by brothers Santiago and Sebastian Hernandez, together with Juan Dominguez, and they manage not only to recover but also to recode and give new meaning to the legacy of popular Latin genres like the bolero, son jarocho, or the tumbao with nods to contemporary flavors. Before that was multi-instrumentalist and composer Noro Morales with Mississippi Mambo. And although he didn't feel confident playing jazz, some referred to him as the Duke Ellington of Latin music and the Dean of Latin jazz. And I guess even the greats experience imposter syndrome from time to time. Global DJ and producer Nico Rimes commenced that set with Mi Swing Es Tropical, featuring Quantic and Tempo off his 2006 album Endangered Species. Thanks so much for being here with me today while we explore the past, present, and future of Latin jazz. 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Up next is Orquestra Acocan with Mambo Rápido.

she don't like it. If he don't like it, they don't have to take it. They can leave. You don't need them, you understand? That's the truth. You don't have to believe me if you don't. Go on and check it out for yourself.

Out of the town of Huatire, that was Son de Tambor y San Juan with Un, Dos, Tres y Fuera. Ahead of them, you heard Cortijo with Gumbo off his 1973 Coco Records release, Cortijo y su Máquina del Tiempo. This is an absolute favorite of mine, and every single song hits. Every single one on this record is incredible. This album was truly ahead of its time when it was released. 10 out of 10. Highly recommend. Before that was Tony Pavón y La Protesta with the track Free. Dave Cortez and the Moon People preceded them with their upbeat track Happy Soul with a Hook. And that one was originally released by Speed Records in 1968. It was re-released by Fania 36 years later in 2006 on CD for their El Barrio Bad Boogaloo compilation, and then again on vinyl the following year. And straight out of Havana, Cuba, with a blazing presentation of deeply soulful mambo reminiscent of Benny Moré and the Banda Gigante of the 40s and 50s, Orquestra Acocan started that set off with Mambo Rápido. That was a 2018 Daptone Records release, and it is such a fun album. It's giving contemporary sensibilities mixed with a deep spiritual reservoir of folkloric traditions while also dismantling the conventions of what is considered mambo. And I am here for it. This is Manteca, I'm Disco Diablo, and you're listening to Portland's Jazz Radio, KMHD.

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This KMHD-themed ride meets at the center of Ladd Circle at 4:30 p.m., takes off at 5, and ends at Willamette Park. More information about this event at kmhd.org on our events calendar.

That was Bobby Valentin with Coco Seco, and that one's off his 1974 release, El Rey de Bajo. Ironically, El Rey de Bajo, or the King of Bass, was a 15-year-old trumpeter when he arrived in New York from his native Puerto Rico in 1956, and just a couple years later, he joined the Joe Quijano Orchestra, where he perfected his trade before being snatched up by Willie Rosario, where he started arranging and playing bass for his band. Before Bobby, you heard La Retreta Mayor with Liquido Elemento. And this one's off their only album, which is self-titled and originally released on Disco Moda in 1976. And to this day, it remains a touchstone for Venezuelan jazz funk. Founded and led by guitarist Alex Rodriguez, Rodriguez is a classical and jazz-trained guitarist who in the early days of his career would join some of the best orchestras in Venezuela, including Aldemaro Romera's Onda Nueva. La Retreta Mayor was a short-lived 10-piece band with the addition of numerous guest musicians, totaling 29 members that created a jazz, funk, and fusion gem considered a reference in Venezuelan music history. The group unfortunately disbanded right after the recording and never played live or recorded any more music together. Ahead of that, you heard El Hombre de la Voz de Oro, or The Man with the Golden Voice, Santitos Colón, along with Meñique, with the track La Vida es un Sueño, off of the 1973 Cotique release, Long Live the King. Prior to that was La Tromba with Calabá Calabao, and that one's off their 1982 self-titled release. Multi-instrumentalist Gabriel Pozo preceded them with La Bola off of Pozo's seventh studio album, Tamburo Infinito. And Ocho was at the top of that set with their version of James Brown's Hot Pants off of their 1974 release, Número Tres. Led by Chico Mendoza, Ocho was one of the defining bands of the Latin New York funk sound. I'm Disco Diablo, and you're listening to Manteca, here on KMHD's Jazz Without Boundaries, on your radio dial at 89.1 FM, and streaming worldwide at kmhd.org. And up next is the Mexican Institute of Sound.

You last heard Los Chicos Altos with Balante Empresario's remix. Chico Man preceded them with the track Dile Como Yo Te Están Llamando off of his Manifest Tone EP. Chico Man is the alter ego of Antibala's guitarist and founding member, Marcos Garcia. The debut album, Manifest Tone Volume 1, was created by Garcia in between touring the world with Antibala's Afrobeat Orchestra. Recorded in a tiny room with an arsenal of vintage Casio synthesizers, drum machines, and guitars, the result is an all-out party. Before that was the Mexican Institute of Sound featuring La Perla with El Antidoto. The Grammy-nominated DJ, producer, and artist, also known as Camilo Lara, has spent years clashing Mexico's past and future with regional musical treasures like cumbia, banda, and mariachi, meshing them with the urban futuristic electronic sounds, carving a path for electronic music in Mexico while simultaneously taking Mexican traditional sounds to global stages. And that's all the time we have for today. Thanks again for joining me while we explore the past, present, and future of Latin jazz. I've got one more for y'all before I head out. Let's end things with the Latin Blues Band featuring Luis Aviles and the track I'll Be a Happy Man. I'm Disco Diablo and this is Manteca, and you're tuned in to KMG.

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That was the great South African trumpeter Hugh Masekela, political activist, freedom fighter, and incredible musician. His adaptation of Dizzy Gillespie's classic A Night in Tunisia comes from a 1974 release called I Am Not Afraid on the Blue Thumb Records label. And on the album cover here, which I'm now looking at, Hugh Masekela is certainly not afraid. He is lying down, and he's underneath the extended foot of an elephant. And the elephant in the trunk is actually holding his trumpet. It's really just a beautiful album cover, and one that kind of puts a smile on my face every time I see it. And he is certainly not afraid, as I would be terrified underneath the extended foot of this elephant. I'm your host, Blue Note Charlie, and for the next 2 hours, we'll be traveling the globe listening to amazing music. And tonight's first set is going to be from Africa, and we're going to begin in Somalia. And I played from this compilation recently, but I just can't get enough of it. And it's called Mogadisco, Dancing Mogadishu, Somalia 1972 to 1991. And of course, 1991 began the Somalian Civil War, which is why the thriving art and music scene came to a cease in Somalia. We're going to be listening to the Durdur Band, D-U-R-D-U-R Band. The song is called Ladane. It comes from Analog Africa, Mogadisco. 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

OPB and KMHD corporate circle sponsors, like Schwabi, are proud to invest in Jazz Without Boundaries and independent journalism. 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
1: 89.1 KMHD. That last set took place in Africa, where we concluded in Cameroon, 1972, the great Manu Dibango. A track called Hibiscus from his landmark album Soul Makossa, which is a huge success all around the planet, originally released in France on the Fiesta label. From 2014, Orlando Julius and the Heliocentrics, one of my favorite albums really of all time. It's called Jaiede Afro, released on Strut. The track we heard was called In the Middle. Previous to that, we heard Rob, Funky Rob, from his album called Rob, on the Essie Bonds label, out of Ghana, 1977. The track we heard was Boogie On. We began the set with the Durder Band, from an album called Mogadisco, Somalia, 1972 to 1991. The track we heard was La Dane. Well, when the sun is shining, I love to listen to that sweet reggae music. So we're going to keep the next set on the Irie vibe and begin with one of my favorite albums called Folly Lover from Johnny Osborne, released in 1980 on the Jaw Guidance record label. The track we're going to hear is called No Lollipop, No Sweet So. I'm your host, Blue Note Charlie. 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

89.1 KMHD. Hope you've been digging these Irie vibes. We're left off with Mwankame Mwafrika. It's her only release called African Woman Abroad from a label of the same name, and it is also the only record from that record label. We finished with Black Woman, and before that was Ethiopians Live It. Previous to that, from 1976, Linval Thompson, Blood Gonna Run, with a very political and social message on that one. Don't Cut Off Your Dreadlocks is the name of the album. From 1980, we heard Rod Taylor, Where Is Your Love, Mankind, from an album of the same name released on Green Sleeves, and we began with another one from 1980, Johnny Osborne, No Lollipop, No Sweet So, from his album Folly Lover, released on Ja Guidance. I only have time for a few more in the first hour, and I'm going to wrap this one up with some American soul and funk music, and I think you're going to enjoy this set. We're going to begin with the great Marvin Gaye from all the way back in 1968. One of my favorite tracks by him, and that is a bold statement because there are just so many classics. But one you don't hear too often is one called You. And that's what we're about to hear from an album called In the Groove, released on Tamla. I'm your host, Blue Note Charlie. I hope you're enjoying the set. 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
1: 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It's Wednesday at 10 o'clock, and you're listening to Universal Language, a show which celebrates music from around the globe and collaborations between international and American artists. We've concluded hour number one with some American artists by themselves, something I don't normally not do, but it gives me a little pleasure, you know, because there's just so much great American music that I would like to play for you on my show. We concluded with the Montgomery Express, a great group which only released one album in 1974, privately pressed on the Dove label and re-released on Folkways. That was called I'm Standing By from the album Montgomery Movement. Previous to that, one of my all-time just juiciest favorites, Ted Taylor, with a track called So Hard. And my God, I hope you felt that one the same way I do. Every time I hear it, just those opening vocals just melt me instantly. And it's one that I've played out many times, and that's one that as soon as it really hits, you see the heads turn, and they start looking at you like, what did you just play? You know, so it's one that I really, really love. Before that, Gloria Ann Taylor. My goodness, the one and only. I don't know how many songs she made, but it's less than a dozen. I can tell you that much. But every one of them is a scorcher. That one's called Deep Inside You from an album of the same name, or really an EP of the same name, from an unknown release date, released on Selector Sound. We began with the great Marvin Gaye from 1968, track called You from an album called In the Groove, released on Tamla. The Jazz Hour tonight is going to begin in Poland with a 1973 masterpiece by Tomasz Stanko. It's also his first record, and it's called Purple Sun. And I got to give a big shout out to my dear friend Marcin for gifting me this record, an incredible piece I've listened to so many times since it's been in my possession, and one I've played twice, I believe, on the air, and we're going to come back to this one because it's just so good. The track we're going to hear is called Flare. We're going to be jumping around for hour number two, not staying in any one place for terribly long. I'm your host, Blue Note Charlie, and you're listening to Universal Language on 89.1 KMHD.

an epic, a true journey of a track from Tomasz Stanko Quintet out of Poland. That one comes from his 1973 release called Purple Sun, his first record. And on this one, Tomasz Stanko trumpet, Zbigniew Seifert, violin and alto sax, Janusz Muniak, soprano and tenor, Hans Hartmann bass, and Janusz Stefanski drums. The track we heard was Flare. Next, we're going to be traveling to the Netherlands and listening to pianist Misha Mengelberg. This comes from his album, The Misha Mengelberg Quartet, released in 1966. The track we're going to hear is Drukoizmen Total Loss. 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

89.1 KMHD. We wrapped that last one up with a masterpiece of writing and composition and execution, coming courtesy from leader, an American baritone saxophonist, Sahib Shihab, one of my favorites. That was recorded in Cologne, Germany in 1963, alongside an international group. We have Sahib Shihab, baritone, alto, flute, Ake Pearson, trombone from Sweden, Belgian pianist Francie Boland, and Americans Jimmy Wood on bass, Joe Harris bongos, and Kenny Clark drums. I absolutely love that track. Before that, Toshiko Akiyoshi, Japanese pianist, from her album called Her Trio and Quartet, released on Storyville. The track we heard was All the Things You Are. We began 1966 with Dutch pianist Misha Mengelberg Quartet. The track was called Dreikusman Total Loss. I only have time for a couple more this evening, and the next one is going to get very far away from the United States and very far away from planet Earth, to be honest, which leaves us only one man who we could be talking about, and that is Sun Ra. And the Sun Ra Orchestra, a band which is technically still going without the leader Sun Ra himself, now over 50 years in existence, led by Marshall Allen, who recently just turned 101, the oldest band leader in the world, still up there playing. Happy birthday to you, Marshall Allen. And we're going to be listening to Sun Ra, When He Was Alive, 1979, an album called Lanquidity. The track we're going to hear is That's How I Feel. And of course, this does feature the alto saxophonist Marshall Allen. I'm your host, Blue Note Charlie. 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

89.1 KMHD. That one came from none other than Sun Ra. 1979 release called Languidity on Philly Jazz. Fantastic record, one that doesn't really sound quite like any other Sun Ra Orchestra release, I must admit, but just delightful, top to bottom. And that track was called That's How I Feel. Well, unfortunately, the time has come where I have to bid you adieu. I only have one more track for you this evening, but it is a masterpiece. And I think this song is best listened to in a certain way, so I'll give you this brief little intermission to please turn the lights down very dim, very low, and turn the radio up as loud as you can possibly take it, because this one is best listened to with very dim lighting, maybe just the glow of a receiver and a lamp in the background, and very loud as you can do without waking the kids up or disturbing your neighbors or whatever your boundaries might be. Let's not exceed them, but you want to take it to the max here on this one. It comes from American saxophonist Nathan Davis, one who created many records, all of which are nothing short of brilliant. There's hardly a bad Nathan Davis song, to be honest, but every album he has is well worth picking up. This one comes from 1976. The album's called If on Tomorrow International Records, which is a label that he started, and I believe this is the only Tomorrow International Records album as well from that label. The track is called A Thought for Cannon, and it's his tribute to Cannonball Adderley. And my God, it is just dripping. I mean, you will hear how just incredibly emotional this track is. He plays the soprano sax on this one, which I will admit I don't have anything against the soprano sax, but it certainly is the least favorite saxophone of mine. But man, he just plays it the way it's meant to be played. It is, oh my goodness. He takes it to just the stratosphere on this one, and I could sit here and talk all day about it, but why don't I just play the song? So hopefully you've prepared the room, your back settled in your chair or your couch, wherever you're at, and just let the music wash over you on this one and close your eyes and let it take you on a journey. I'm your host, Blue Note Charlie. 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
1: One, two, you know, but

Starting things off with a bang, this is Sounds for Plant Lovers on KMHD. On the way, the latest from Nick Hakim, Thundercat, some throwbacks from the Foreign Exchange, and much more. But first, let's ease into tonight's mix, coming to you from Minneapolis. This one's from Choker. It's called Bling. It's Sounds for Plant Lovers on KMHD. Can you

0: melodic sounds of CFO, better known as Cosmic Forces of Oneness. Also in a set, Coleman Brothers, that's Tall Black Guy on the remix, On a Better Day I'm Dreaming. Here's probably one of my favorite records of the year from an artist by the name of Izco on the Brownswood record label. This one features Liam Bailey. It's called Tech Control for Sounds for Plant Lovers.
1: Control.

It's your purpose. You have control.

definitely one of my favorite artists to be on the lookout for. Her name is Olympia Vitalis. The track is called Younger. New sounds from Nick Hakim. He's back. Real Here Now is the name of that brand new single. Here's Soul Supreme covering Mos Def's classic Umi Says from 99. Let's get into it. It's KMHD, Portland's Jazz Radio. My name is Anthony Valadez, feeling good tonight. Coming to you from Minneapolis, Minnesota. And I hope you're loving all these gems. We still got more to come. The new one from Laura Halo and much more. It sounds for plant lovers.

I love that cover right there. Sweet Tea, Alex Mas, Erica Weinstrom coming together with that rendition of After Laughter Comes the Tears. The Ethics on a throwback tip as well, Lost in a Lonely World. And if you get a chance, check out Madlib's beautiful rendition or his cover of that one with a little bit of help, I believe, from Fortet on that record. Hey, that's how you bring in a cut. Foreign Exchange taking us back with Come Around. One of my favorites, Thundercat, brand new music, I Wish I Didn't Waste Your Time, and the ambient sounds of Laura Halo doing Bellevue. I'm gonna leave you with this one, Ray Barretto getting remixed by the Whiskey Barons on the upbeat tip. This one's called Power. My name's Anthony Valadez, wishing you lots of love. Good night. This is our final cut for the night. But I'll be back tomorrow. You know the time, 11 to midnight. This is Sounds for Plant Lovers. My name is Anthony Valadez. I'll see you tomorrow. Peace.

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Hey, it's you again. There you are. I'm so glad you're here. You're listening to Portland's Jazz Radio KMHD. My name is Blair Stapp, and you are with The Morning Session. That was Cannonball Adderley with Autumn Leaves off of the classic 1958 Blue Note album, Something Else. It was recorded at the Van Gelder in Hackensack with Art Blakey, Miles Davis, Hank Jones, and Sam Jones. Up next on the docket of delight is Benny Maupin, the reed player you know from Herbie Hancock's Headhunters. This is him leading his own album for the first time on ECM in 1974 with Herbie on piano. This is Ensenada. And it's also a gentle way into this Thursday morning. And this is KMHD, Jazz Without Boundaries.

Oh, thank goodness it's you. I'm so glad you're here with me. For this is the morning session on KMHD, Portland's Jazz Radio. My name is Blair Stapp, and it is truly such a joy to be here with you. This is Pat Metheny with Sueño con Mexico from 1978. It's his first solo record, and every guitar and bass part played by himself alone on that album. Way to go, Pat. Before that, we got to hear from Willene Barton on tenor sax playing Blue Moon with the Dayton Selby Trio from 1956. And we opened up that set with Benny Maupin and his track Ensenada, the opening track of The Jewel in the Lotus, his debut as a leader off of ECM in 1974. All right, coming up next, we've got McCoy Tyner and a track called His Blessings from the album Extensions out of 1970. Yes, that's Alice Coltrane on harp. It's the only time these two were ever in a studio together, and they spent it making something that sounds like the feeling of remembering that you actually like yourself, which you do, by the way. And you should. We need you. Keep on listening to KMHD, and we will lead the way to the truth.

And a hearty good morning to you, my beautiful angel. 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And this right here is a little show we like to call The Morning Session. You just heard I Guess I'll Have to Change My Plan by Bobby Hackett on cornet. Ahead of that, we got to hear from Joycey, Nana Vasconcelos, and Mauricio Maestro singing us Clariana. And we started that set with McCoy Tyner and Alice Coltrane with the track called His Blessings off of the album Extensions out of 1970. It's got me thinking. Every one of those records was made by someone who held nothing back, who gave it everything they had, which reminds me, conveniently, if you've got a car, truck, or a boat, or really any sort of vehicle that is similarly spent and ready to pass the torch, did you know that you can donate it to KMHD? Speeds Towing picks it up for free and comes to you, and you get a tax deduction, and that vehicle right there transforms into Jazz for All, which is in my opinion, the best thing a car can become. Give us a call, 503-535-9372. Or you can fill out the form on our website, kmhd.org. All right. We're going to get back to the music. We're playing a song that is near and dear to my heart. I have a soft spot for it. This is Surrey with the Fringe on Top from the musical Oklahoma, as sung by Blossom Dearie, here on KMHD.

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This show is called The Morning Session. My name is Blair Stapp, and I am here to tell you that it is all happening right now, and I know what I'm doing. You just heard the aptly titled the track Morning by Brazilian jazz funk trio Azimuth. Before that, we heard the modern jazz quartet with The Golden Striker. And we also heard Ferris Wheel by Gabor Szabo. And we started off the set with Surrey with a Fringe on Top, as sung by Blossom Deary. Up next is This I Dig of You, with Hank Mobley on tenor sax, Wynton Kelly on piano, Paul Chambers on bass, and Art Blakey on drums. Stay close and get ready to have feelings.

0: Thank you. Thank you. Gosh. No need to get up. Oh, hey, it's you. Oh, my goodness. I see you amongst the crowd. I've been looking everywhere for you. I got to tell you, you're listening to Portland's Jazz Radio KMHD, and this right here is the morning session. You just heard My Girl, as played by Rahsaan Roland Kirk, recorded live in Hamburg, Germany in 1972. Before that, we heard Black Eyed Peas and Rice from flautist Hubert Laws, and we opened up the set with This I Dig of You by Hank Mobley, a tune that first appeared on his 1960 Blue Note session, Soul Station. And, hello. Thank you so much for spending part of your soft Friday morning here with me. I'll be back right after this message, and sit tight, because there's more beauty waiting around the corner for you.
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0: Coming up, we've got a track called Sempre Amore from Duke Ellington's album Afro Bossa. This is Ellington letting Latin rhythms gently reshape the orchestra without, you know, he can't lose that voice of his, that unmistakable Duke Ellington charm. Yes, it's just a song, but it also might nudge you into thinking that the world is bigger and more delicious than you remembered when you woke up this morning. Be open to it. And stay with us right here on KMHD, Portland's Jazz Radio.

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1: You're tuned into the morning session here on KMHD. That was the Barry Harris Quintet in 1961 with a track called Mucho Dinero. That was Lonnie Hillier on trumpet ripping it, as well as Charles McPherson on alto sax. Also Clifford Jarvis on drums. Everybody was doing a very good job, in my opinion. Ahead of that, we heard Farnese by pianist Earl Father Hines, as well as a cut from a favorite John Coltrane album of mine, Coltrane Sound. That was John Coltrane on tenor, McCoy Tyner on piano, Steve Davis on bass, and Elvin Jones on drums with The Night Has a Thousand Eyes. Okay, buddies, stay right where you are. I'm going to keep the morning moving, I promise, but here is a quick little message for you.
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1: Up next is Parliament. Yay! With a track called Wizard of Finance. A song about love having dividends. No romance without finance. That's some sleazy saxophone from ex-James Brown Reed man Maceo Parker as well. All right, all right, all right. This is KMHD. Stay right where you are.

Good morning. Good morning to all the birds and all the fishes. Welcome. And all the humans listening to KMHD, Jazz Without Boundaries. My name is Blair Stepp, and you are listening to The Morning Session. You just heard Donald Byrd with Places and Spaces, the title track off of his 1975 album. Prior to that, we got to hear Donna by Psychedelic Frankie, a funky Pennsylvania instrumental B-side from 1970. And before that, well, we topped the set off with Wizard of Finance by Parliament. And that just about does it for this soft Friday edition of The Morning Session. But we've got a lot to look forward to today. For instance, coming up next at 8 a.m. is Rev Shines with today's good news. And at 11 to 1 today, we're going to be doing the new format with Alex Newman a little bit differently. We're going to be broadcasting live at the Midtown Beer Garden by Expensify downtown. And we're all going to be hanging out. You can come have lunch with us or tune in. So many options. What a wonderful world we live in. But I'm going to close out the show with Groovy Gravy by Quincy Jones. My name is Blair Stepp. I'm reminding you to stay funky and stay kind and stay here with us on KMHD, Jazz Without Boundaries.

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giving you good music, good energy, so you can have a good morning. It's none other than Jake One on the beat. Let's go ahead and get started. Oh yeah, and just like that, it is Thursday. Today, it is. Here we are together, making our way, getting towards the end of the week. Oh man, I feel great. Go Knicks, just gonna say that. I don't even know what I witnessed last night, but greatest comeback in finals history. And never count that team out. They have such heart. You know what it is? They believed in themselves. They believed they could do it. So let's believe in ourselves today. Let's channel that New York Knicks energy. And it's Thursday, so it's time to get lit. And this one's called Light My Fire. Cover of The Doors classic by Young Holt Unlimited right here on KMHD.

nice groove coming at us here from the Three Sounds with Your Love Is Just Too Much. KMHD, Portland's Jazz Radio. Right before this, we heard Johnny Hammond with Breakout. Johnny Hammond on the organ. Before that, the Mighty Riders gave us Evil Vibrations. And at the top of the set, at the top of this show this morning, Young Holt Unlimited with a great version of Light My Fire. Felt like a good way to start the show. Light My Fire. Let's light it up. Again, I am in celebratory mode thanks to those New York Knicks. A lifelong Knicks fan here that, you know, kind of got distracted over the last few years and just, man, how many years of letdown. But wow, they really dug deep and pulled out one of the most incredible displays in sports history last night. No big deal there. But we're broadcasting to you live from Portland, where it is beautiful outside. We made it through those rainy days, and it is about to get nice. I think today we got a high of like 75, 76. The sun is out in full swing. So just good vibes everywhere. So let's just, you know, channel that energy, carry that throughout the day. And I got something that'll get you charged up right here. It's from the soundtrack to the movie Black Belt Jones, performed by guitarist Dennis Coffey. It doesn't get too much funkier than this. We're going to get into it right here on KMHD, Portland's Jazz Radio. Let's get you moving on this Thursday. Thanks for being here with me on Today's Good News.

0: Yes, yes. Roy Haynes on the fusion funk soul tip, if you will. That one called Wondering, right here on KMHD, where we celebrate jazz without boundaries. I'm Rev Shines. This is today's good news. So happy to have you here with me on this Thursday. Right before Roy Haynes, we heard Justo Amario on the Roy Ayers written and produced song entitled Interlude from the album of the same title. And we started that set off with Dennis Coffey getting on the cinematic vibes with us here on Theme from Black Belt Jones. Of course, from the Black Belt Jones original soundtrack. That a movie that I recommend because the rest of the soundtrack is cool as well. Actually, a soundtrack that was never officially released in its time, but I do believe somebody like bootlegged it later on. And I'm not sure how that works. Maybe they extract the music from the movie itself. But yeah, pretty cool that Dennis Coffey was called upon to do the music to a Kung Fu movie. Hanging out here on today's good news with me, Rev Shines. It is Thursday. It is beautiful. The vibes are feeling great. Stick around if you want to feel a little bit more of that.
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0: All right, well, we've been playing some classics from all over the Jazz Without Boundaries spectrum so far this morning, but I'm going to get into some newer music by a band called Black Moth Super Rainbow. Would love to know where that came from. Nice electronic vibes on this one. Experimental. Still funky, though. Still feeling good here on this Thursday. This one's called Count Backwards to Black. We're going to check it out right now on today's good news on KMHD.

OPB and KMHD corporate circle sponsors, like Schwabi, are proud to invest in Jazz Without Boundaries and independent journalism. 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

0: sounds there from Bobby Humphrey. A little help from the Mazzell brothers from her Blue Note LP Fancy Dancer. That was Uno Está right here on KMHD. We celebrate jazz without boundaries. Right before that, we heard Earth, Wind, and Fire from their very first album with This World Today. And we started that set off with Black Moth Super Rainbows, Count Backwards to Black. And we are counting it down into the weekend here on this Thursday. Still got a little bit of time left in the week, but it's feeling good so far. And we're just going to try to keep channeling that energy all the way into the end of Friday. It's KMHD, where we celebrate jazz without boundaries. And this is today's good news.
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0: Well, one thing that never ceases to amaze me, especially in my position here at KMHD, is just how much incredible music there is to choose from and how much just amazing sounds have been put out into the world by all of these incredible artists. And, you know, some make it big and have huge names and popularity, and some we've never heard of and that we don't discover their music maybe till way later, way after the time they were making it in. And I've got something here that kind of ticks a couple of those boxes by the guy named Duke Pearson. You probably heard of him. Big time figure in the Blue Note catalog, especially in the 60s and 70s. And he put out an incredible body of work, produced so many other people's albums, played on other people's albums. And even with all of that great work, he still had some unreleased material, at least until 1996, when it would finally see the light of day. Recorded in 69 and 70, the album is called I Don't Care Who Knows It. And right now, we're going to hear the Brazilian standard, Canto Osanha, by Duke Pearson. Right here on KMHD. This is today's good news. My name is Rev Shines. Thank you for being here on this Thursday. Let's just continue to kick it. Take in this good weather, take in this great music. Figure out what it is that's going to make you happy today and do that.

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beat. We're gonna get into it right now. Just like this. Yeah, like this, y'all. This, y'all. This, y'all. This is how we continue on in the 9 a.m. hour with today's good news. Real quick, while I got you, I do want to remind you that today at the Midtown Beer Garden downtown on Harvey Milk, Southwest Harvey Milk, Alex Newman will be broadcasting live with the new format, 11 a.m. to 1 p.m. Going to be a great time. We did it last week. Amazing vibes. Doing that in conjunction with the Waterfront Blues Festival. So come hang out, Midtown Beer Gardens today, 11 to 1, with Alex and a bunch of the crew will be down there. But right now, let's get into this one from Max Roach from his album Members. Don't Get Weary. This is Equiplacy right here on KMA.

Reuben Wilson there off his Blue Note LP, Love Bug. You're listening to Hot Rod right here on KMHD. We celebrate jazz without boundaries. This is today's good news. My name is Rev Shines. Appreciate you kicking it here with me on this Thursday, this beautiful Thursday in Portland. Vibes are high, sun is out, temperature's up. Let's keep the spirits up as well. Try to play music to capture that vibe here today. It's all about your interpretation of it. Whatever it does for you, it's all that really matters. Right before this, we heard Peruvian outfit Nils Jazz Ensemble, Summer Love. We started this set off, this 9 a.m. hour off, with Max Roach's Equipoise from his incredible LP, Members Don't Get Weary. Speaking of members, we rely so heavily on our rhythm section members here these days over at KMHD to keep this thing going. So if you'd like to become a bigger supporter of the station, maybe think about heading over to kmhd.org and clicking the Donate Now button. 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You're going to get a gift and all that too, but nothing really like the gift of music that we share with you here every single day on KMHD. Speaking of the gift of music, I got some great music coming up. Obviously, I don't consider any of this music less than great, but an artist that I'm happy to spotlight here who got his start, he's a pianist, got his start in the Young Holt Trio. If you're familiar with tunes like Whack Whack, you can hear him playing on there. And then that was like mid to late 60s. By 71, he had left Young Holt Trio and started recording records on his own under the Brunswick label, as he also recorded with Young Holt Trio on there. But in 73, he put out his second LP, Complete Expressions Volume 2. And right now we're going to hear a track off of that called Pujo. You can hear High Sierra here playing the electric piano. And let's get these electric feels going on this Thursday. It's KMHD, and this is today's good news.

0: pianist, High Sierra Don Walker with Pujo. Kicking it here with me, Rev Shines, on this Thursday for today's good news. Stick around because we got so much more heat to come right after this.
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0: Well, it's going to be a while before I shut up about this Knicks win. Wow. I was just thinking during that last break, like, maybe it was the power of Wu-Tang. Like, I mean, what a team, right? What a city. Who else can say they have, you know, a group like Wu-Tang, their local heroes, to just come through, perform at halftime. And during that performance, while the Knicks were down by, I don't know, what, 20-something points at that point, Method Man called out, Knicks in five. So, you know, he's the boss, just like James Brown is right here. And he paid the cost to be that. From the Black Caesar soundtrack, The Boss, James Brown, right here on KMA.

OPB and KMHD corporate circle sponsors like Schwabi are proud to invest in Jazz Without Boundaries and independent journalism. Thank you to our corporate circle sponsors.

0: Anthony Charles on All Is Fine. All Is Fine. Wow, right as they're saying, fine. I'll Be Sure sample to just round it all out. We started this set off with James Brown's The Boss, that one from the Black Caesar soundtrack. And you're kicking it here with me, Rev Shines, on today's good news. We got a little bit more time, and then we're going to run it back in the 10 a.m. hour. So keep it locked right here to KMHD.
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0: Well, I'm having so much fun dropping the songs here for you today on this Thursday. You just never want the show to end when it's going like that, but it's good. It means that, you know, I'm going to want to come back for more tomorrow, and I will be back here tomorrow starting at 8 a.m. as always. But we got a little bit of time left in this 9 a.m. hour, and then like I said, we're going to run it back for the 10 a.m. hour where I got some great stuff picked out. But right now, let's head down to Brazil and hear some music that was recorded in 76 but wouldn't actually see the light of day till like 45 years later in 2021, when the Far Out record label put this stuff out. It's by an ensemble called Marcos Resende and Index, and right now we're going to check out My Heart From Mine to Yours right here on KMHD, Portland's Jazz Radio. Thanks for hanging out on today's

one and only Mad Lib with Road of the Lonely Ones right here on KMHD, where we celebrate jazz without boundaries. And just ahead of Mad Lib, we heard the sample source to that tune there, The Ethics with Lost in a Lonely World. Side note, the drum sample that Mad Lib uses is actually a replay of Ode to Billy Joe by Lou Donaldson, but we heard an actual replay of that by drummer Jay Mumford, also known to some as hip-hop producer J-Zone, as I give you my nerdy take on that one there. But we heard The Ethics, Lost in a Lonely World before that. Ahead of The Ethics was Joe Pass with A Time for Us, and we started that set off with Marcos Resende and Index with some previously unreleased Brazilian music from the 70s that was finally put out in 2021 thanks to Far Out Recordings. But we heard My Heart, and I'm giving you all my heart and soul here on this Thursday on Today's Good News. My name is Rev Shines, here every Monday through Friday 8 to 10 with Today's Good News, and just giving you what you hopefully need and get you through your morning with some intention and certainty, but also just feeling good about where you're headed for the day. I'm feeling good about where we're headed here at KMHD today, starting at 11 over at the Midtown Beer Garden. Those are the food carts down on Southwest Harvey Milk. You can catch Alex Newman with a live broadcast of the new format. Incredible time to be had. We're doing that with the Portland Waterfront Blues Festival. We'll be hanging out, and we hope you would too. It's a great food cart, lots of good stuff to eat, things to drink, and Alex bringing the tunes today, courtesy of us here at KMHD. I'm going to play one more before we say goodbye here on this Thursday, but just for today's good news, we got an hour coming up together starting at 10, you and I. But I'm going to leave you with this one from Galt McDermott off the soundtrack to a movie called Woman is Sweeter. This is Space. And let's drift off and get through this day together. It's KMHD, Portland's Jazz Radio, where we celebrate jazz without

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0: Sometimes I have to stop and praise you like I should. You're so rare, take your praise, and you're so fine.
1: Take that praise.
0: And I hope you know I'm glad you're mine.
1: Own it. Take your praise. Accept it. So sometimes you just gotta take your praise. As sung there by Camille Yarborough from her album, The Iron Pot Cooker. You're hearing it right here on KMHD, where we celebrate Jazz Without Boundaries. Welcome into this 10 a.m. hour. Rev Shines, still here with you on this Thursday. And so glad that you can be here with me. Right now, I'm going to play some music by a Polish jazz group, vocal group out of Warsaw, called the Novi Singers, N-O-V-I, which stands for New Original Vocal Instruments. And they are exactly that. And right now we're going to hear from them on 5-4-3 right here on KMHD.

there coming from Motherload off their album When I Die. Listening to Soft Shell right here on KMHD. It's Portland's Jazz Radio. We're just ahead of that. We heard Monk Higgins on Little Green Apple. Right before Monk, David T. Walker with a nice cover of Lay Lady Lay. We started that set off with Belgium's finest Mark Moulin with Day Fever. Day fever. Maybe you're having that. Maybe you got the fever to get outside in this beautiful day. Do try to make time for that if you can. Get out there and get some sun, some air. So nice out right now. It's going to continue to get warmer as the days go by here, at least for the next few days. So today maybe the most enjoyable, but we are lucky to be in this time of year. Such a great time of year in the Pacific Northwest, which is where we are broadcasting live from here at KMHD, Portland, Oregon, to be exact. And I'm just going to stay on these kind of lovely spring vibes and get into this one here, a classic from her album Afro Harping. On the harp, it's Dorothy Ashby with Come Live With Me. As we move on through our Thursday, I'm Rev Shines, happy to be here with you on KMHD, Portland's Jazz Radio.

the album Feelings is Stefano Tarossi. And this one, this feeling, is tense that we're listening to right now. Hopefully you're not feeling too tense though on this Thursday. Hopefully you're feeling relaxed, fancy free. It's that kind of weather outside. If you're not, take a minute to go outside, maybe just look at the sky, take a few nice deep breaths. Give yourself that little midday break if you can. Right before this, we heard from the KPM Music Library, The Apartment, performed by Duncan Lamont. Before that, Chico Hamilton with a little help from Little Feet on a song called Genghis. Syl Johnson's Is It Because I'm Black? And at the top of the set, Dorothy Ashby, Come Live With Me. And I appreciate you just coming through and hanging out with me in this 10 a.m. hour. I am Rev Shines. If you missed anything, playlist, you know, song you would like to know, or if you're just not able to tune into your favorite show at the time that it airs live, you can head over to kmhd.org. Click the archive shows, check out the playlist. We have an incredible live events calendar. Speaking of live events, right after this, starting at 11 a.m. over at the Midtown Beer Garden by Expensify, we are going to have a live broadcast of Alex Newman's new format, Great

times to be had. We did this last week, and such an incredible vibe. The food carts there are great. People out eating their lunch, imbibing, hanging out with us, and just today could not be a more perfect day for us. 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And speaking of new, I got a song here entitled New Earth by the Hypnotic Brass Ensemble. That's a group of brothers that are the offspring of Philip Corcoran, of course, of Sun Ra Orchestra fame. Right now, we're going to hear them on that tune, New Earth, right here on KMHD, Portland's Jazz Radio.

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1: 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My name is Rev Shine. I've been having an incredible morning here with you on this Thursday. Beautiful weather outside. The weekend is just around the corner. So many things to feel good about. If you are down at the Midtown Beer Garden, shout out to you. Salute. I'll see you down there in a little bit where Alex Newman will be broadcasting live with the new format 11-1. If you're not down there yet, you got some time to get down there and join us for this incredible occasion as we, you know, try our hand at broadcasting remotely. Went over great last week, so I'm sure it'll be even better this week. And Alex Newman, of course, going to select the perfect songs for you to eat lunch under the sun to. And I got one queued up that kind of, I don't know, just always gives me a good vibe, as this guy often does. His name is George Duke, and from his album Reach For It, we're going to end this hour right now with a song called Just For You, and it is just for you from me, Rev Shines. It's KMHD, Portland's Jazz Radio. 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
1: Hey, hello. Welcome on in. Thank you to Rev Shines for another great show. My name is Alex. This is a new format on today's show. We're going to be live from the Midtown Beer Gardens. Shout out to everybody out here. If you want to come down, I'll be here until 1. You can see information about that on the website, kmhd.org. Some new music from Sparkle Mommy at the 12 o'clock hour and a whole lot more, starting off just like this.

0: KMHD, Portland's Jazz Radio. That's the incomparable Donald Byrd on the trumpet from the album with a fantastic motor vehicle on the front of it called A New Perspective. Donald Best on the vibraphone. Herbie Hancock in there as well on piano. Butch Warren on the bass. And in front of that, we heard from Bud Johnson from the album Off the Wall. That song called Bagels, Bangles, and Beats.
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0: Alex here on the new format. I am live from the Midtown Beer Garden. Thanks to everybody who's out here. Thanks for everybody who's listening at home. And the Waterfront Blues Festival is just right around the corner, less than a month away. A fantastic lineup, including Don Was and the Pan Detroit Orchestra. We're going to hear from them later. Some local sounds like Outer Orbits, they're going to be playing. To Zeta Band's going to be playing. But one of the legendary groups from this here Jazz Without Boundaries universe that we play from is a group by the name of Simonde. And I want to play a song from their second album, appropriately entitled Second Time Around. This one is called Fug, right here on KMHD. Jazz Without Boundaries.

WJMHD, Portland's Jazz Radio. Thank you for tuning in. That was the sound of Neil Krecky on the keyboard from his album Contrast, doing a song called Baklava. Maybe there's some baklava here at the Midtown Beer Garden waiting for you. In front of that, we heard from Isaac Hayes from the Tough Guys soundtrack, that one called Buns O'Plenty. And we started off that set of sounds with Simonde from their album Second Time Around, that one called Fugs. Simonde coming to town, playing at the Waterfront Blues Festival. That is happening July 2nd through the 4th with some fireworks blasting on the 4th. You can see information about that show and other shows up on our website, kmhd.org. I am broadcasting live from the Midtown Beer Garden. My name is Alex. 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Just sign up for Jazz Notes. Speaking of live events that are happening, there's so much happening this weekend. I do recommend checking out our jazz calendar. On Sunday, the Albina Music Trust is doing the second portion of their Sound Walk. It is a very immersive experience where you can listen to stories about the Albina neighborhood as well as music. I'm going to be speaking with Arietta and Megan, who were a big integral parts of this all coming together tomorrow on the new format. So please tune in to that tomorrow. But let's hear a little bit from the Albina Music Trust. They have done such an amazing job of finding these old recordings from around Portland and giving them a whole new platform. This group is called Shades of Brown, and I just love this tune. It's called Searching for Love, right here on KMHD. 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Jazz without boundaries.

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KMHD, Portland's Jazz Radio, Jazz Without Boundaries. Misha Pamphilov right there doing the title track from Days as Echoes. Love that one. In front of that, we hear from Jumbo. That's from Soul Assembly, Volume 1. That was Something's Happening, remixing the Be Present Art Ensemble, art group, pardon me. They got a new album coming out shortly. And we started off that set of sounds, Shades of Brown, doing Searching for Love. You can see a lot of the, I was about to say, the relics, the remnants, the artifacts of the Portland soul scene at the Soul Walk that's happening on Sunday. Going to be talking to two of the organizers of that tomorrow in the new format. 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My name is Alex. This is the new format. I'm broadcasting live from the Midtown Beer Gardens. Shout out to all the folks from TriMet. Shout out to all the people down here hanging out. We've got Blair in the house. We got Riff Shines in the house. We got Paloma in the house. And I've got a record from Cessa on the turntable ready to go. He is a fantastic artist from Brazil. His most recent album is called Pequena Vertigem de Amor. And this one is called Planta Santa, right here on KMHD. Jazz Without Boundaries.

0: The sounds of Shloto right there. Moisturized Generation, the name of that one. In front of that, we heard from Adrian Quesada, that one called El Damiente. And we started off that set with some Sessa doing Planta Santa.
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2: 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It's a partnership between Mount Hood Community College, OPB, and you. It is hour two of the new format. 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
0: Okay, hour two here on the new format, live from the Midtown Beer Garden. Shout out to the listener with the Sexy Goose t-shirt on. Shout out to all the KMHD hosts. We're going to be here for another hour. And right now I have some brand new music from an artist by the name Sparkle Mommy. This one is entitled Pencil in Voce, right here on KMHD. Jazz Without Boundaries.

0: 89.1 FM KMHD. My name is Alex, broadcasting live from the Midtown Beer Garden. That was the sound of the Circling Sun, a song called Teeth from their album Orbits. In front of the Circling Sun, we heard from Beryl Jones, Nubia Garcia on the Help Out, that one called The Brethrens. And at the beginning of that set of music, brand new sounds from Sparkle Mommy, that one called Penso in Voce.
1: 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Thank you. 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
0: Again, Alex here from the new format from the Midtown Beer Garden. Thanks for everybody who showed up to hang out for this live radio experience. 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So much going on. But let's get some music that will move us into that Friday mode tomorrow. But today we're going to be doing it with a group called the Lahar. Right here, right now, KMHD. 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

Portland's Jazz Radio. Vocalist by the name of Colonel Red, teaming up with local producer Roan Namu, remixing Chicago Street Player, the name of that one. In front of that, we heard from Joshua Crumbly, getting some help from some of the folks from Hiatus Coyote, that one called Morning. And at the beginning of that set, we were down in Auckland. No, we were down in Tasmania, pardon me, down in the Oceania Zone with Lahar, track called Doing It. Alex here, doing it live at the Midtown Beer Garden. Thanks to everybody who is in attendance, enjoying some food, enjoying some drink. Thanks to everybody listening at home. If you are a Rhythm Section member, thank you. I saw a few out and about here today. And if you are not but want to become a Rhythm Section member, you can do so when you go to our website, kmhd.org, and just look for that red Contribute Now button. Or you can call us at 1-877-564-5643. And thank you. Waterfront Blues Festival is less than a month away. An outstanding lineup, including the True Loves, including Simonde, Duran Jones, and the Indications. A really stacked lineup. And one of the groups is led by a bassist and a producer by the name of Don Was. He is a very eccentric looking cat who was part of the group Was Not Was. Maybe you walked the dinosaur back in the late 80s. But he is also the head of Blue Note Jazz label and is also a jazz cat through and through. But back in 1993 maybe 94, he did a soundtrack for a movie that was about the Beatles sort of come up when they were in Germany putting together their sound. He did a soundtrack that didn't really have a lot to do with the Beatles output. It's a jazzy excursion, but he recently re-recorded one of those songs that appears on that soundtrack and put it out with his Pan Detroit Ensemble, who will be performing at the Waterfront Blues Festival. Let's check it out. Here is Don Was reimagining his own music. The song is called You Asked, I Came, right here.

for KMHD comes from our sustaining members. Thank you. And from Waterfront Blues Festival, a music fest that breaks the algorithm July 2nd through 4th. 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

edition, live action, Nate Smith getting some help from Braxton Cook right here on a song called Hop, Skip, and Jump. Ahead of that, we heard from the True Loves, that one called Dopest Number One. And at the beginning of that set of sounds, we heard from Don Was in the Pan Detroit Ensemble. You asked, I came the name of that one. Don Was and the Pan Detroit Ensemble playing at Waterfront Blues Festival. That's happening July 2nd through the 4th. 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Alex here on the new format, live from the Midtown Beer Gardens. It's the oldest food cart pod in the United States, dating back to 1978. There's 27 food carts here, and all of them are first-generation immigrant-owned. They speak 14 different languages at Midtown Beer Garden, and it has two missions, one to support immigrant-owned businesses, and two to use their space and the venue in the center of the garden to bring people back downtown. So thanks for everybody coming downtown, hanging out. Thanks to Matt Flieger showing up, making a guest appearance. Shout out to Naline handling the sound and Anthony back at the booth making things happen, and Stephen Cray as well. I have a little more time, so I want to get back into some music. I want to play a song from a group by the name of Okonski. They are part of Duran Jones and the Indication, who will be performing at the Waterfront Blues Festival as well. They are going to be doing a show of their own at the Jack London on July 2nd, so you can see information about that on our website, kmhd.org. I want to play a song that was from a series of sessions that Okonski did when they were sort of feeling their way through what kind of music they wanted to create. It is from the Trio Session Demos. Here's Okonski doing Biblio right here on KMHD, Portland's Jazz Radio. Jazz without boundaries.

Again, that was Okonski coming to town playing July 2nd over the Jack London. My name is Alex. Thanks for hanging out with us here at the Midtown Beer Gardens. Nicole D'Amato is up next, so stick around. Great music all day, all night on 89.1 FM, so keep it locked tight. That's going to do it for me. Again, thanks to everybody at the Midtown Beer Gardens for letting us come down here and hang out. Thanks for everybody who showed up. Thanks to Nolene for handling the sound, and Stephen Cray and Anthony making sure everything goes out to you wherever you are. My name is Alex. I'll be back tomorrow. Here's some Joel Ross taking us out. Two songs from Cloud9. It's called Trinity, right here on KMHD. Jazz Without Boundaries.

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You're listening to Portland's Jazz Radio, KMHD Gresham, celebrating jazz without boundaries at 89.1 FM and streaming at kmhd.org, a partnership between Mount Hood Community College, OPB, and you. I'm Nicole D'Amato, and this is Songs from Cloud Nine, bringing you a mix of classic hits, tasty new cuts, and everything in between for a lovely listening experience. Hello, good afternoon. Happy Thursday to you. Hope you're having a wonderful afternoon out there. Welcome into Songs from Cloud Nine. Shout out to Alex Newman and the new format, doing a live broadcast from the Midtown Beer Garden. Just a wonderful, cool thing that we're doing here, some live broadcasts. So stay tuned for other locations. Okay, now you're here with me, Nicole, in the studio, and we're going to start the set off and today's show with Bill Withers. This is a little Studio Rio take on this wonderful song. I think you're going to like it. Let's get into Lovely Day right here, right now on KMHD.

0: That was Kokoroko from the Get the Message EP featuring Azekel. That tune is called Three Piece Suit. Then we heard from Kibram Berhaini. That was Mercato. Stanley Turrentine from the album Coming Your Way. That was Just in Time. And started that set off in today's show with Bill Withers and Studio Rio. Lovely tune called Lovely Day. Hope you enjoyed that set.
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0: 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We appreciate you. All right, we're going to get back into the music here on Songs from Cloud 9. I'm your host, Nicole D'Amato. Thanks for hanging. We're going to hear from Luis Bonfa, starting off this next one from the Solo in Rio 1959 album. Here's Sambolero.

0: That was Bill Evans from the album Bill Evans at Town Hall. Oh, love that tune so, so very much. It's called Who Can I Turn To When Nobody Needs Me? Bob James ahead of that from the album Touchdown. That was Angela, or the theme from Taxi. Sarita ahead of that with Keep Him Like He Is, and started that set off with Luis Bonfa from Solo in Rio, 1959. That's Sambolero. Hope you enjoyed that set.
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0: 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Thanks for hanging out with me. Hope you're having a wonderful Thursday afternoon out there. We're going to get into some vocal jazz here, courtesy of Ella Fitzgerald, some live vocal jazz. This is from the album 12 Nights in Hollywood. It's a live album. We're going to get into her rollicking version of Take the A Train right here, right now on KMHD.
2: Thank you. Now you can talk all you want.

Hank Mobley from the album Roll Call. That's my groove, your move. Then we heard from Logan Hone from the Dance of Delight record. That was Dancing Giddy. Started that set off with live Ella Fitzgerald from 12 Nights in Hollywood. That was her version of Take the A Train. Hope you enjoyed that set. You've been listening to Songs from Cloud 9 here on KMHD 89.1 FM, where we celebrate jazz without boundaries. Thanks for hanging. I've got time for one more song here, but don't touch that dial because Anthony Dean Harris is waiting in the wings. He's going to take over. He's going to take the reins, and he's going to take you on a smooth ride. So keep it dialed, KMHD. Going to close the show with some more vocal jazz here for our listening pleasure, the blues. We've got Nina Simone from the album Sings the Blues. Here's her version of I Want a Little Sugar in My Bowl. And it's right here, right now on KMHD. Have a great rest of your Thursday out there. And let's hang out tomorrow. I would be so down for that. Okay, see you then. Bye.

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It's a partnership between Mount Hood Community College, Oregon Public Broadcasting, and you. I'm Anthony Dean Harris, and we're going on a smooth ride. Whether you're up to something or up to nothing, I'm glad to be up to it with you, weekdays from 2 to 4, exploring all the twists and turns of this Jazz Without Boundaries sound, and always keeping it smooth. Let's go someplace. With Al Jarreau's Burst In With The Dawn.

from the live album of 1977, Look to the Rainbow. That's Al Jarreau with Burst In with the Dawn to start off this smooth ride on KABHD 89.1 FM, where we celebrate jazz without boundaries. Good afternoon. I'm Anthony Dean Harris. We're hanging out together listening to jazz music on a balmy Thursday afternoon. And I wanted to start off with Al Jarreau's Burst In with the Dawn, because that's about how the sun just burst through my windows this morning, probably burst through yours as well. And we just need all the appropriate mood music to get us through this day, this very balmy Thursday afternoon. Thanks so much to Nicole D'Amato for another great episode of Songs for Cloud 9. Thanks so much to Alex Newman before that for another great new format, a live new format. And we're looking forward to doing so much more of that and so much more for you all around the clock around here, because this is your listen-supported public radio station, and we love doing so many things for you. 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And then think about hitting that little red button in the top right-hand corner of the page that says Donate Now, and be part of the 9,000 growing members to make sure that we get to enjoy this Jazz Without Boundaries sound in every way, shape, form, and fashion. I got more forms and fashion for this 2 o'clock hour of the smooth ride. One, great music in the first place. But later I'm going to be talking with Darrell Wade, the director of Black Men's Wellness PDX, about their upcoming Juneteenth programming and so much more. So get ready to get into that conversation. But right now, we're just going to keep going with sunny, appropriate music for this Thursday afternoon with a little bit of Freddie Hubbard to start things off. For the 1973 album of the CTI label, So You Sure Enough Know It's About to Get Funky, we're getting the title track of the 1973 album, Skydive, because it's sunny and appropriate, and it's Freddie Hubbard, which always sounds great. 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

0: for the 1993 album Positivity. That's Incognito with Still a Friend of Mine. On KMHD 89.1 FM, where we celebrate jazz without boundaries. We heard from Freddie Hubbard before that with the title track of his 1973 album on the CTI label. Skydive is the name of the album. Skydive is the name of the tune from Freddie Hubbard at the top of that set of The Smooth Ride.
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0: I'm Anthony Dean Harris, and I'm keeping the Smooth Ride rolling along right now with a conversation with Darrell Wade, the executive director and the founder of the Black Men's Wellness PDX organization here in Portland. They're going to have a bunch of events around Juneteenth about Black Men's Wellness, and I'm excited to hear all about this. Darrell, good to talk with you. Good, glad you could be here.
2: Well, thank you for having me, Anthony. It's a pleasure and an honor to be here.
0: So, to start things off, what was the catalyst for you founding this organization and everything? And how long has it been around?
2: Well, Black Men's Wellness was founded in late 2019 and as a response to quite a bit of loss that I experienced personally with friends and family members who were primarily Black men. Who suffered from high blood pressure and heart disease and the fatality surrounding that. And I lost about 5 or 6 friends and family members to those ailments in a fairly short amount of time. And I realized that there were no local health initiatives addressing that. And so I just began to kind of do some research, make sure that I had, I was getting myself checked out, and lo and behold, I was diagnosed with pre-hypertension. And as I began to look for resources for myself, I didn't find any culturally specific resources. And so I just began mapping out my own health and wellness plan around, you know, getting myself a therapist, really being more intentional about what I put into my body and how I treat my body, accessing outdoor space more, exercising, getting into some yoga and just some traditional workout sessions. And that's how Black Men's Wellness was born. Then I realized I had a group of friends and they were all addressing wellness on their in different categories. So I had a friend who had a catering business, so his focus was nutrition. And I had another friend, his whole thing was mental health, and he was working on his LCSW. And another guy, he had developed his own system of yoga, and he was formerly incarcerated. And then another friend of mine was really interested in creating more opportunities for Black and African American folks to access outdoor space. And so we had a meeting at my house in 2019. I hosted a brunch and I pitched the idea and they went for it. And here we are.
0: And here you are. Yeah. So where is the venue for all this? Like when it first started in 2019 to like how to grow to now, like where is all this happening?
2: So Juneteenth Wellness Week is entering its 5th year. And it happens across multiple venues across the Portland metro area in partnership with our partners over the year. And so throughout the week, we host everything from kayaking events to nutrition-based events, walks. We've done a Pan-African snow day on Mount Hood. You just name it. It's a week of wellness activities leading up to the Juneteenth holiday.
0: So this is starting this coming Monday? This coming Sunday? When is this happening?
2: This coming Monday will be at Benson High School with Wealthy Walks, led by Juma Watley. And it's essentially a 5K walk, beautiful, a sunset walk along the Willamette River. And we'll be kicking off there.
0: Okay. Well, that sounds cool. Let's talk more about more of the events in a bit. We'll lay out the whole week probably in a bit. Right now, we need a little more music right now.
2: All right.
0: So let's get a little bit of Marquise Hill to just ease along of this Thursday afternoon from the album which released earlier this year, Beautifulism, Sweet Surrender. We're getting the aria of Beautifulism from trumpeter Marquise Hill on KMHD. 89.1 FM, where we celebrate jazz without boundaries.

0: That's Gary Bartz with the title track of his 1977 album, Music Is My Sanctuary. At KMHD 89.1 FM, where we celebrate jazz without boundaries. We heard from Stanley Turrentine before that from the 1970 album Flipped Out. We heard Flipped from Stanley Turrentine. And at the top of the set, we heard from Marquise Hill on the trumpet from the album Beautifulism, Sweet Surrender. We heard the aria of Beautifulism from Marquise Hill at the top of that set of The Smooth Ride.
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0: I'm Anthony Dean Harris, and I'm keeping the smooth ride rolling along here and continuing our conversation that we're having with Darrell Wade, the director of Black Men's Wellness PDX, right before their full week of events, so celebrating Juneteenth and celebrating Juneteenth Black Men's Mental Health for this whole upcoming week. You can see more information about that event and many more events in the organization at blackmenswellness.org. Darrell, what is all happening next week specifically? It says it's starting on Monday of a whole bunch of Juneteenth programming. What's all going on? What's going down next week?
2: Absolutely. So we kick off Monday the 15th with Wealthy Walks, a 5K walk, a sunset walk along the Willamette River, starting from Benson High School.

0: OPB and KMHD corporate circle sponsors like Schwabi are proud to invest in Jazz Without Boundaries and independent journalism. Thank you to our corporate circle sponsors.
1: Tuesday, the rollout, which is a bike ride, skate, bring anything that has wheels and you want to deal, and that'll be launching from the McCoy Park Fountain and ending at Cathedral Park in North Portland.
2: That's well related to like, well, technically related to Pedalpalooza and Bike Portland, or is this just, y'all have one, but it's just coincidentally in June?
1: You know, we have a partnership with Sunday Parkways. So they're somewhat involved in this, and then we'll have some similar events this summer, like a gravel biking event at McClee Trail. And so the whole point of Black Men's Wellness is innovative pathways to health and wellness. So anything that's going to really like reduce our blood pressure, get us moving, just really set our community on a pathway to health and wellness. Which brings me to my next event, which is Shoot Your Shot. Shoot Your Shot is our inaugural or annual event, and it's an archery event led by Rich Hunter.
2: I would not have saw archery coming.
1: Yep. Archery is a great mindfulness practice, and you'll be surprised at the muscles that you're working when you're pulling a bow. And it's one of our more famed events. And then Thursday is another veteran event called Can I Kayak? Yes, you can. That's our partnership with the Columbia Watershed Council, and that takes place at Whitaker Ponds at 5:30. So it is a evening kayaking event. Also, a very, very well responded to event that our community really favors. The capacity is about 25 participants. Most of our events are small group, so anywhere between 15 to 30 participants. So it's highly encouraged. Once we go live this evening with the links, is to sign up as soon as possible. I would highly encourage that. So most of our events pretty much reach capacity within 24 to 48 hours.
2: Okay.
1: And then our newest event is More Than a Game, which is a mental health and basketball-themed event occurring at Irving Park on June 19th from 6 p.m. to 9 p.m. And that's in partnership with Christopher Lambert's Rose City Jam, Leslie Johnson, a former NBA star. That'll be taking place at Irvington Park. We'll have food, we'll have games, we'll have a live DJ, and so it'll be a time.
2: That sounds like a good time. Sounds like a very full week.
1: Yeah. And so, then I can't forget, lastly, we have Mobbing with Mookie, our hike at the McClee Trail.
2: And that's also on Juneteenth, or is that the following Saturday?
1: That's the following Saturday on the 20th, and that's in partnership with PBOC.
2: Oh, that's a full week. So that's a very full week. Sounds like a great week. Sounds like a great week of events and worth getting into. You can see more information about that event, more events, everything about that and the organization in general at blackmenswellness.org. And I think, that's a great conversation. I'm looking forward to this next week.
1: And lastly, all of our workshops are free to the community. And men, women, all gender expressions accepted. I know we're called Black Men's Wellness PDX, but we're here for the community.
2: We're here for wellness.
1: We're here for wellness.
2: Well, Darrell, it's great talking to you. And, great talking to you. Hopefully, this really fills out well. And in the meantime, once again, I'm Anthony Dean Harris, and we're going to have this next set of The Smooth Ride going real well right now as we keep this positivity going with some James Moody from the 1974 album Feeling It Together. We're getting this next set started with Dreams from James Moody on KMHD 89.1 FM, where we celebrate jazz without boundaries.

from the 1977 album, coming through as Eddie Henderson with Morning Song on KMHD 89.1 FM, where we celebrate jazz without boundaries. We heard from James Moody before that from his 1974 release, Feeling It Together. We heard Dreams from James Moody before that. I'm Anthony Dean Harris, and I got time here for one more tune to close out this 2 o'clock hour of the smooth ride. But I'm also here through 3 o'clock out. I got a lot more music to play for you, so stick around because we got a lot more sunshine. We need all this background music for all this beautiful, beautiful sunny day. You can see all the tunes that I played over the course of the last hour. You can see everything we play all around the clock around here at our playlist at kmhd.org/playlist. And there's so much more going over on the website at kmhd.org, so get up in that website. But to close out this 2 o'clock hour, the smooth ride, like I said, it's a sunny day. It's a beautiful day. We need to just feel some bright and sunny music right now with Larry Coryell and the 11th House from the album of 1974, introducing the Larry Coryell and the 7th House. We're getting a joyride with Larry Coryell on KMHD 89.1 FM, where we celebrate jazz without boundaries.

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I'm Anthony Dean Harris, and we're keeping this smooth ride rolling with Gato Barbieri's

from the 1976 album on A&M Records. Caliente. That's Gato Barbieri on that saxophone with Fiesta on KMHD 89.1 FM, where we celebrate jazz without boundaries. We closed out 2 o'clock with The 11th House with Larry Coryell from their essentially self-titled album 1974, introducing The 11th House with Larry Coryell. We heard Joyride from Larry Coryell and The 11th House at the top of that set and the conclusion of 2 o'clock of The Smooth Ride. I'm Anthony Dean Harris, and you may have a vehicle that you may not be able to take a joyride in. You may have a vehicle that just ain't no Fiesta. 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And we say thank you for making more jazz radio happen by making more of this jazz radio happen. As we get back to some soulful sounds right now and some capital J-A-Z-Z jazz as we keep this smooth ride rolling along with some Larry Young on the organ from the 1966 album Unity on Blue Note. We're getting into the tune If from Larry Young on KBD.

0: KMHD 89.1 FM, where we celebrate jazz without boundaries. That was the Menahan Street Band from their 20-08 debut. Make the Road by Walking is the name of the album. Tired of Fighting is the name of that Menahan Street Band tune. We heard from Rahsaan Roland Kirk before that from the 1975 album, The Case of the Three-Sided Dream in Audio Color. We got some Freaks for the Festival from Rahsaan Roland Kirk. And at the top of the set, we heard from Larry Young on the organ of the 1966 album on Blue Note. Unity is the name of the album, If is the name of that Larry Young tune at the top of that set of The Smooth Ride.
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0: I'm Anthony Dean Harris, and I'm keeping the smooth ride rolling along here with some Joseph Leslie sample, because it would not be the smooth ride if you didn't get a little Joe sample every now and again. From his 1996 album on Warner Brothers, Old Places, Old Faces, we're getting a steady groove with Hippies on a Corner from Joe Sample on them keys. I'm KMHD, 89.1 FM, where we celebrate jazz without boundaries.

0: on Blue Note. Palistana. That's Ileana Ilias with her take on Brazil. On KMHD 89.1 FM, where we celebrate jazz without boundaries. We heard from guitarist Jeff Parker before that from his 2016 release on the International Anthem label. The New Breed is the name of the album. Here Comes Ezra is the name of that Jeff Parker tune. And at the top of the set, we heard from Joe Sample on the piano off his 1996 Warner Brothers album, Old Places, Old Faces. We heard Hippies on a Corner from Joe Sample at the top of that set of The Smooth Ride.
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0: I'm Anthony Dean Harris, and I got time here for one more set and one more tune on this smooth ride that we're on together before Bree takes over for the next couple of hours for another taking off. So we got some bright sunshine right now. We need some bright sunshiny tunes. We need to go out of this last set on a soulful note with some Eddie Harris on the saxophone from the 1974 album Is It In. We're getting soul, we're getting funk, we're getting cool, we're getting the tune Looka Here from Eddie Harris on KMHD 89.1 FM, where we celebrate jazz without boundaries.

Roberta Flack featuring Donny Hathaway. This is not to be confused with Roberta Flack and Donny Hathaway. That's her second album together. That's Roberta Flack and Donny Hathaway with You Are My Heaven. On KMHD 89.1 FM, where we celebrate jazz without boundaries. We heard from Don Friedman before that from the 1975 album Hope for Tomorrow is the name of the album and the name of the tune from Don Friedman before that Roberta Flack tune. Mekhi McRaven preceded that from the mixtape, the People's Mixtape EP, one of four that he released last year on International Anthem. The People's Mixtape is the name of the EP. What a Life was the name of that Mekhi McRaven tune. And at the top of the set, we heard from Eddie Harris off the 1974 album, Is It In? We heard Look at Here from Eddie Harris at the top of that set of The Smooth Ride. I'm Anthony Dean Harris, and I've got time here for one more tune to close out this smooth ride that we're on together. Breeze just around the corner. She's got the next couple of hours squared away for you for another edition of Take It Off, so your soundtrack's set. You can see all the tunes that I played over the course of the last hour. You can see all the tunes we play over the course of all of our hours and all of their particular spellings thereof at our playlist at kmhd.org/playlist. Look at here. It's just a here, A-H. There's no space or anything right there. There's no apostrophes and things. 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I want to get particular about this last track to close out this smooth ride right now as we get into 4 o'clock with some Billy Cobham on the drums off the 1973 album Spectrum. We're getting out of this smooth ride here with Billy Cobham's Red Baron on KMHD 89.1 FM, where we celebrate jazz without boundaries. It's been a good hang. It's a sunny, beautiful day. We say we do it again tomorrow.

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1: And we're taking off. I'm Bree, taking you on a two-hour tour around the globe and across the Jazz Without Boundaries universe. We're wrapping up the workday, getting you ready to cruise on into whatever the evening holds. And all you need to do is sit back, relax, and enjoy the ride. 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Oh, yeah. Coming into Thursday afternoon, hot. It is hot outside. I thought we would take a little wander together to kick off the show today in a temple garden with the gentle giant of jazz, the multi-instrumentalist Yusef Lateef from his 1979 album In a Temple Garden. It's another phenomenal collaboration with Creed Taylor on the CTI label, an album that received the review at the time it came out from the Edmonton Journal. They called it a genuine abomination with few redeeming moments. Well, you know what they say about opinions. The only one that matters is yours. So check it out. It's Yusef Lateef in a Temple Garden on KMHD Jazz Without Boundaries.

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Classic sounds from the Cinematic Orchestra, remixed by Fortet, Ode to the Big C. Youssef Lateef had us wandering in a temple garden at the top of the show. Ombre, hanging out, wandering through the incredible, amazing, numinous world of Jazz Without Boundaries with you until 6 o'clock. Thanks for tuning in and hanging out today, whether you're inside or outside. It is apparently, I being inside, it's apparently an absolutely exquisite day outside here in Portland. So I'm going to bring a little sunshine your way, too. I'm not quite ready to jump into, you know, the summer times and whatnot yet, but this one feels appropriate today, especially after listening to that incredible Cinematic Orchestra remix, an album released by Ronnie Foster back in 1972, his first for the Blue Note label called Two-Headed Freak. It is just all about that glitzy groove. It's cinematic, it's colorful, it's funky. And this one, well, this one's coming from me to you to send a little sunshine your way. It's Ronnie Foster with Summer Song on Taken Off, only on listener-supported KMHD.

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One of the great gateway drug albums of jazz, Kenny Burrell's Midnight Blue, Chitlin Con Carne on a hot late spring day on Taken Off Only on KMHD 89.1 FM out of the UK, Salt with Think About It from their album 5. Ronnie Foster with Summer Song at the top. Umbri hanging out with you all the way to 6. Diving into some spiritual sounds just released on the Batov Records label from Hill Collective up next. A new group working out of Brighton. Sounds that are loose and raw, but also humorous and sweet. 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
1: 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Fire in Orbit. All of this and so much more coming your way this afternoon. Thanks for tuning in. I hope you're having a great one. We're going to keep it local. Keep it to the Midwest, actually, up next. One of the finest blues trios to come out of the south side of Chicago, the John Wright Trio, from their album The Last Amen. It's Sheba on Taken Off, only on listener-supported KMHD.

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Hey, you. I'm Bree. This is Taken Off. We were doing a little searching, sending those good vibes over your airwaves with Roy Ayers right before that. Out of Germany, Second Direction. One really incredible album in the 1970s called Four Corners gave us Free Land. Heading and hanging on the south side of Chicago in the 1960s with the John Wright Trio.